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2: 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Our colors will fade eventually, so if our time is running out, day after day, we'll make the mundane a masterpiece. Oh my, my, oh my, my love, I take one look at you, you're taking me out.

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I tried to escape. My life is an X-ray. I'm sorry, a sex tape. You only get one take. 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
1: 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Our colors will fade eventually, so if our time is running out, day after day, we'll make the mundane a masterpiece. 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

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Tiptoe up Eiffel. 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Good job out of high school. Good job out of high school. Tiptoe up Eiffel. 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

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Sip so much more juice. This is dash label boost. What you talking if you ain't talking right? 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I look color black, we gotta catch a flight. Pull up looking like it's fashion. Why you Gucci bitch on my? Cause I'm rolling in no light. Bitch, you told me you're this bike. Put my collar for the night. 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Cause I'm rolling in no light. Bitch, you told me you're this bike. Put my collar for the night. Oh no, no scratch. BVS, oh yes. Bring the tip, let's test. Snakes on my chest. Oh no, no scratch. BVS, oh yes. Bring the tip, let's test. I look color black, we gotta catch a flight. Out of high school, tiptoe up Eiffel, sip so much my juice. This is dash level, so what you.

that you carry on abusing, you'll be robbed from us. 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Just come home.